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0: 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All I wanna do is just dance, dance, dance.
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1: It's not a problem that I can't fix, 'cause I can do it in the mix. And if your man gives you trouble, just to move out on a double, and you don't let it trouble your brain, 'cause away goes trouble down the drain.
2: Let's go.

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Plucked her eyebrows on the way, shaved her legs, and then he was a she. She says, hey babe, take a walk on the wild side.

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In the back room, she was everybody's darling. But she never lost her head, even when she was given head. She says, hey, babe, take a walk on the wild side. 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And the colored girls go, do-do-do, do-do, do-do-do-do.

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A hustle here and a hustle there. New York City is the place where they said, hey babe, take a walk on the

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I said, hey, babe, take a walk on the wild side.